let's get the party started. See you at the bar, you was hardly talking. That's when I knew that your heart was scarring. Friends to lovers need a part to star in. Like, wait, babe, let me ask your pardon. This ain't Gucci, this is Prada, darling. If you want something, you can

This morning, you were moving so fast. Can't seem to loosen my grip on the past.

You seem like you're cool with or without it. Cause you put me through hell just to have someone else.